0: Jawohl, Lara Fitz, Mississippi. 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Make some Revolution in Paradise.
1: 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Here comes the message from Laser Avalanche and DJ Power to the whole world. Love is the answer. All you heard is the voice of the children. Yeah, my ding-a-ling-a-ling-a-ling. It's evolution. In paradise.

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And we're conveniently located right by the airport. 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
3: 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Okay.
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1: Come to Zoo, Zoo's a place to eat. Thy kids was built in one day. You can watch the humans try to run. Oh look, there's a rape machine. I